0: I really don't think that the animal cracker qualifies as a cracker.
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2: 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But I don't know about that. There's many times that we've loved and we've shared love and made love. It doesn't seem to me like it's enough.

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1: I'd like to dedicate this song to my partner, soul partner, Mr. Duck Sound, better known as Sir Douglas Quintet, from San Antonio. Wherever you are, brother.

0: 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Are you having fun this evening?
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0: This song is from 1983. We hope it brings back some nice memories for you.
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